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And then someone else said, let's let that guy make a town. 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

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Beaver capital of the world. Actually, it's way less adorable than you'd think. 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

At some point in time. Time. Some band. Band. Somewhere. Where. Recorded a song. And this is that song. Max FM, the alternative north. Where?

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The line to turn left from the 400 onto Bayfield. If you're stuck in that line right now, I'm so, so sorry. I'm sure you'll see your family again one day. We are the Alternative North, 89.1 Max FM.

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I had some alternative berries one time out in the woods. Woke up 3 days later, next county over, wearing nothing but a pair of socks on my hands. 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

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We actually swatted them with a wiffle bat. 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

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Isn't that freaking nice of us? 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
0: 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Because we gotta lay low for a while.

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Yeah, well, as far as things ending in Rhea go, our preference is probably for Arch rather than Gunner and Daya. 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
4: Today, a few showers with a high of 24 and a humidex of 28. Tonight, clear skies with a low of 12. Tomorrow, sunshine with a high of 27. And Wednesday, sunny with a high of 28.

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CISO. Letters that don't sound great when said out loud. But the government wants us to say them at least every once in a while. 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Aurelia. Barry. Muskoka.

0: music was harmed in the making of this radio station. Not yet, anyways. I think we can squeeze it in next Tuesday. Wait a minute, is everybody free next Tuesday? Everybody is?
1: I can't make it.
0: Why, Sean? 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
1: Good morning, I'm Jill Charlebois. A few showers today with a high of 24 and a humidex of 28. Southern Georgian Bay OPP have identified the victim of a shooting that took place in Midland on Friday evening. Police say that 18-year-old Etobicoke resident Trace James was shot just before 8 p.m. on Friday, July 31st. Officers were called to a residence on King Street in Midland after reports of gunshots at an apartment complex. The victim's death has been ruled a homicide. More information will be released as it becomes available. The OPP are continuing their investigation at the home, and local residents can expect increased police activity in the area. Anyone with information is asked to call the OPP at 1-888-310-1122 or Crime Stoppers at 1-800-222-TIPS. Drivers in Barrie should prepare for a month-long ramp closure starting tomorrow. The Highway 400 northbound off-ramp to eastbound Dunlop Street will be out of service for 30 days as work continues on the Dunlop Street Bridge Replacement Project. Northbound drivers should use the Essa Road exit and follow the signed detour. The exit to westbound Dunlop Street remains open. As U.S. President Donald Trump makes moves to roll back endangered species protections, Canadian conservationists are voicing their concerns. Wildlife and environmental groups in Canada say that with reduced protections south of the border, Canadian wildlife will be at greater risk. The U.S. Department of the Interior announced last month that it's rescinding the definition of harm from the Endangered Species Act, which will take effect on September 14th. Experts say that the species that could be affected include migratory birds, grizzly bears, and orcas. American environmentalists have filed a challenge against the repeal. In sports, the Blue Jays lost 5-1 to the St. Louis Cardinals after giving up four runs in the ninth inning. Meanwhile, Toronto dealt pitcher Kevin Gausman to the Chicago Cubs. The Jays will receive outfielder Brett Bateman and infielder prospect Ty Sethsen in return ahead of the league's trade deadline. The Toronto Tempo lost their sixth straight to start off their Western road trip with a 96-79 loss to the Golden State Valkyries. The Tempo were without Marina Mabry, but managed to hold their own for the first half of the game. Golden State then scored 29 points in the fourth quarter for the win. In women's pro baseball, the San Francisco Firebells won their inaugural game against the Boston Hunters 11-3. San Francisco took a 3-0 lead in the first inning and held on for their first ever win. Details on these stories and more can be found at 89.1maxfm.ca. Today's forecast for Orillia, Barrie, and Muskoka, a few showers with a high of 24, feeling like 28. Tonight, clear skies with a low of 12. Tomorrow, sunshine with a high of 27. And Wednesday, sunny with a high of 28. I'm Jill Charlebois, and that's your 89.1maxfm news update.
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7: Today, a few showers with a high of 24 and a humidex of 28. Tonight, clear skies with a low of 12. Tomorrow, sunshine with a high of 27, and Wednesday, sunny with a high of 28.

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1: Good morning, I'm Jill Charlebois. A few showers today with a high of 24 and a humid X of 28. Southern Georgian Bay OPP have identified the victim of a shooting that took place in Midland on Friday evening. Police say that 18-year-old Etobicoke resident Trace James was shot just before 8 p.m. on Friday, July 31st. Officers were called to a residence on King Street in Midland after reports of gunshots at an apartment complex. The victim's death has been ruled a homicide. More information will be released as it becomes available. The OPP are continuing their investigation at the home, and local residents can expect increased police activity in the area. Anyone with information is asked to call the OPP at 1-888-310-1122 or Crime Stoppers at 1-800-222-TIPS. Drivers in Barrie should prepare for a month-long ramp closure starting tomorrow. The Highway 400 northbound off-ramp to eastbound Dunlop Street will be out of service for 30 days as work continues on the Dunlop Street Bridge Replacement Project. Northbound drivers should use the Essa Road exit and follow the signed detour. The exit to westbound Dunlop Street remains open. As U.S. President Donald Trump makes moves to roll back endangered species protections, Canadian conservationists are voicing their concerns. Wildlife and environmental groups in Canada say that with reduced protections south of the border, Canadian wildlife will be at greater risk. The U.S. Department of the Interior announced last month that it's rescinding the definition of harm from the Endangered Species Act, which will take effect on September 14th. Experts say that the species that could be affected include migratory birds, grizzly bears, and orcas. American environmentalists have filed a challenge against the repeal. Netflix is in some legal trouble after a copy of a film was stolen from their office in Los Angeles. The streaming giant is being sued for $105 million after the unreleased film starring Nicolas Cage was stolen from their LA office. The movie, titled Fortitude, is a spy thriller that takes place during World War II. In sports, the Blue Jays lost 5-1 to the St. Louis Cardinals after giving up 4 runs in the 9th inning. Meanwhile, Toronto dealt pitcher Kevin Gausman to the Chicago Cubs. The Jays will receive outfielder Brett Bateman and infielder prospect Ty Sepsine in return ahead of the league's trade deadline. The Toronto Tempo lost their 6th straight to start off their Western road trip with a 96-79 loss to the Golden State Valkyries. The Tempo were without Marina Mabry, but managed to hold their own for the first half of the game. Golden State then scored 29 points in the fourth quarter for the win. In women's pro baseball, the San Francisco Firebells won their inaugural game against the Boston Hunters 11-3. San Francisco took a 3-0 lead in the first inning and held on for their first ever win. Details on these stories and more can be found at 891maxfm.ca. Today's forecast for Orillia, Barrie, and Muskoka, a few showers with a high of 24, feeling like 28. Tonight, clear skies with a low of 12. Tomorrow, sunshine with a high of 27. And Wednesday, sunny with a high of 28. I'm Jill Charlebois, and that's your 891 Max FM News Update.
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7: Today, a few showers with a high of 24 and a humidex of 28. Tonight, clear skies with a low of 12. Tomorrow, sunshine with a high of 27. And Wednesday, sunny with a high of 28.
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1: Good morning, I'm Jill Charlebois. A few showers today with a high of 24 and a humid X of 28. Southern Georgian Bay OPP have identified the victim of a shooting that took place in Midland on Friday evening. Police say that 18-year-old Etobicoke resident Trace James was shot just before 8 p.m. on Friday, July 31st. Officers were called to a residence on King Street in Midland after reports of gunshots at an apartment complex. The victim's death has been ruled a homicide. More information will be released as it becomes available. The OPP are continuing their investigation at the home, and local residents can expect increased police activity in the area. Anyone with information is asked to call the OPP at 1-888-310-1122 or Crime Stoppers at 1-800-222-TIPS. Drivers in Barrie should prepare for a month-long ramp closure starting tomorrow. The Highway 400 northbound off-ramp to eastbound Dunlop Street will be out of service for 30 days as work continues on the Dunlop Street Bridge Replacement Project. Northbound drivers should use the Essa Road exit and follow the signed detour. The exit to westbound Dunlop Street remains open. As U.S. President Donald Trump makes moves to roll back endangered species protections, Canadian conservationists are voicing their concerns. Wildlife and environmental groups in Canada say that with reduced protections south of the border, Canadian wildlife will be at greater risk. The U.S. Department of the Interior announced last month that it's rescinding the definition of harm from the Endangered Species Act, which will take effect on September 14th. Experts say that the species that could be affected include migratory birds, grizzly bears, and orcas. American environmentalists have filed a challenge against the repeal. In sports, the Blue Jays lost 5-1 to the St. Louis Cardinals after giving up 4 runs in the 9th inning. Meanwhile, Toronto dealt pitcher Kevin Gausman to the Chicago Cubs. The Jays will receive outfielder Brett Bateman and infielder prospect Ty Sethsine in return ahead of the league's trade deadline. The Toronto Tempo lost their 6th straight to start off their Western road trip with a 96-79 loss to the Golden State Valkyries. The Tempo were without Marina Mabry but managed to hold their own for the first half of the game. Golden State then scored 29 points in the fourth quarter for the win. In women's pro baseball, the San Francisco Firebells won their inaugural game against the Boston Hunters 11-3. San Francisco took a 3-0 lead in the first inning and held on for their first ever win. Details on these stories and more can be found at 89.1maxfm.ca. Today's forecast for Orillia, Barrie, and Muskoka, a few showers with a high of 24, feeling like 28. Tonight, clear skies with a low of 12. Tomorrow, sunshine with a high of 27. And Wednesday, sunny with a high of 28. I'm Jill Charlebois, and that's your 89.1maxfm news update.
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My heart is breaking, hands are shaking, bugs are crawling all over me. 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
8: Today, a few showers with a high of 24 and a humidex of 28. Tonight, clear skies with a low of 12. Tomorrow, sunshine with a high of 27. And Wednesday, sunny with a high of 28.

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4: Today, a few showers with a high of 24 and a humidex of 28. Tonight, clear skies with a low of 12. Tomorrow, sunshine with a high of 27. And Wednesday, sunny with a high of 28.

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The right side of our brain is called Max FM. 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

0: good. Was it good for you? Yeah, I just need a little breather right now. 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
5: Today, a few showers with a high of 24 and a humidex of 28. Tonight, clear skies with a low of 12. Tomorrow, sunshine with a high of 27. And Wednesday, sunny with a high of 28.

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Doesn't matter if it's a large town or a small town. Just like Joshua and the fabled walls of Jericho, I'm here to tear down the institution. God spoke to me, said, listen to me. I anoint you with the power that'll get them all moving. You're agitated, you're prayed and meditated, you're concentrated on getting elevated. By sundown, one day, you who come will be blessed with a big money blessing. You will be doubted by all the unbelievers on all of the trainings I'm addressing. But you must tell seven friends. You must first bring seven friends. And don't be selfish and keep this all to yourself and don't eat

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It has to start sometime. What better place than here somewhere? It has to start sometime. What better place than here? What better time than now?

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The North's alternative skull, full of our own self-importance. 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
1: Good afternoon, I'm Jill Charlebois. Sunny today with a high of 24. Southern Georgian Bay OPP have identified the victim of a shooting that took place in Midland on Friday evening. Police say that 18-year-old Etobicoke resident Trace James was shot just before 8 p.m. on Friday, July 31st. Officers were called to a residence on King Street in Midland after reports of gunshots at an apartment complex. The victim's death has been ruled a homicide. More information will be released as it becomes available. The OPP are continuing their investigation at the home, and local residents can expect increased police activity in the area. Anyone with information is asked to call the OPP at 1-888-310-1122 or Crime Stoppers at 1-800-222-TIPS. Drivers in Barrie should prepare for a month-long ramp closure starting tomorrow. The Highway 400 northbound off-ramp to eastbound Dunlop Street will be out of service for 30 days as work continues on the Dunlop Street Bridge Replacement Project. Northbound drivers should use the Essa Road exit and follow the signed detour. The exit to westbound Dunlop Street remains open. As U.S. President Donald Trump makes moves to roll back endangered species protections, Canadian conservationists are voicing their concerns. Wildlife and environmental groups in Canada say that with reduced protections south of the border, Canadian wildlife will be at greater risk. The U.S. Department of the Interior announced last month that it's rescinding the definition of harm from the Endangered Species Act, which will take effect on September 14th. Experts say that the species that could be affected include migratory birds, grizzly bears, and orcas. American environmentalists have filed a challenge against the repeal. Netflix is in some legal trouble after a copy of a film was stolen from their office in Los Angeles. The streaming giant is being sued for $105 million after the unreleased film starring Nicolas Cage was stolen from their LA office. The movie, titled Fortitude, is a spy thriller that takes place during World War II. In sports, the Blue Jays are in Houston tonight for a matchup with the Astros. Shane Bieber will be on the mound for Toronto. Meanwhile, the Jays acquired right-handed pitcher Jose Soriano from the Angels this morning. One afternoon matchup in Northern Super League Soccer for this holiday Monday. The Ottawa Rapids are home to the Halifax Tides. And three games in the WNBA today with the Dream home to the Aces. Seattle visits New York and Chicago welcomes the Mercury tonight. The Temple are back in action tomorrow for another matchup against the Valkyries. 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Tonight's forecast for Orillia, Barrie, and Muskoka, clear skies with a low of 12. Tomorrow, sunshine with a high of 27. Wednesday, sunny with a high of 28. And Thursday, cloudy with a chance of showers and a high of 25. I'm Jill Charlebois, and that's your 89.1maxfm news update.
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0: Okay, we gotta swim naked in a sweaty pool of capitalist cash. Back in two.
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4: Tonight, clear skies with a low of 12. Tomorrow, sunshine with a high of 27. Wednesday, sunny with a high of 28. And Thursday, cloudy with a chance of showers and a high of 25.

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4: Tonight, clear skies with a low of 12. Tomorrow, sunshine with a high of 27. Wednesday, sunny with a high of 28. And Thursday, cloudy with a chance of showers and a high of 25.

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9: Tonight, clear skies with a low of 12. Tomorrow, sunshine with a high of 27. Wednesday, sunny with a high of 28. And Thursday, cloudy with a chance of showers and a high of 25.

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same people who take 33% of everything you own wanted us to let you know we are CISO. 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
5: Tonight, clear skies with a low of 12. Tomorrow, sunshine with a high of 27. Wednesday, sunny with a high of 28. And Thursday, cloudy with a chance of showers and a high of 25.

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3: Tonight, clear skies with a low of 12. Tomorrow, sunshine with a high of 27. Wednesday, sunny with a high of 28. And Thursday, cloudy with a chance of showers and a high of 25.

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6: Tonight, clear skies with a low of 12. Tomorrow, sunshine with a high of 27. Wednesday, sunny with a high of 28. And Thursday, cloudy with a chance of showers and a high of 25.

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If you run our plates, you'll see that we are listed as CISO. 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

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No, he wouldn't. 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